Current conditions, hour-by-hour temperatures, and the weather radar map are all in one spot. 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

0: 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I swear, girl, you could have anyone you choose. 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

0: Look, your phone is currently holding 4,000 summer photos you'll never look at again. 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
0: Your happy snap could be photo of the week. 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
2: Good morning, West Central Saskatchewan. Here's what's coming up in your three-day forecast. Today, we're seeing clear skies and sunshine across the region, though we may be seeing some local smoke. Our northern regions are looking to get a mix of sun and cloud coming in this afternoon, while regional winds come in from the southeast up to 20 kilometers, and we're seeing highs today around 33. The region is seeing a few clouds sticking around this evening, with north winds around 20 kilometers and lows of 14. Tomorrow should bring back that summer feeling with sunshine and clear skies across West Central, coming with highs of 32 and lows of 13. Thursday starting as a mix of sun and cloud for our north and central regions, while the south is clear with highs up to 32. The entire region seeing clear skies Thursday evening with lows of 11. I'm Terrence Vosh with your West Central Online weather.
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103.104. It's Cheyenne Namath. Sitting around 15 degrees, getting to a high of 30 this afternoon. There is a bit of wind, so hopefully that offsets that heat warning a little bit today. We're going to hear from this week's Her Voice featured leaders, Christine Broderick, a bit later this morning. But for right now, Ella Langley, Be Her.

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True 104. I'm Cheyenne Namath, sitting around 17 this beautiful morning, and it is Tuesday, and today we're talking favorite chocolate treats. More of that in a bit, but for now, we've got Morgan Wallen, don't we?

Country 104. I'm Cheyenne Nameth, sitting around 17 degrees this beautiful Tuesday morning. And today we're talking favorite chocolate treats. A little bit more on that in a bit. But right now, it's Bailey Zimmerman, Chevy Silverado.

Country 104. I'm Cheyenne Nemeth. Sitting around 20 degrees this beautiful Tuesday morning. Today we're talking chocolate treats. More of that in a little bit. We've got Josh Stump coming up, but first, Carter Faith, Betty.

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8: A heat warning remains in effect for much of west central Saskatchewan today. In Kindersley and surrounding areas, expect a sunny high of 32, humidex 35, UV index of 8, with the southeast winds around 20 kilometers an hour in the forecast. Unity and up north will see a mix of sun and cloud and a high of 28, humidex 33, UV index of 7, and light southeast winds as well. Leader and southern areas are also forecast to reach 32 degrees with a high UV index of 8, southwest winds near 20, and some local smoke. Tonight, skies become partly cloudy across the region, lows dipping down around 18 degrees in the south and 16 degrees across central and northern parts, where there's also a 30% chance of showers and a risk of a thunderstorm before skies clear out overnight. Tomorrow then brings plenty of sunshine with highs of 25 degrees for Kindersley, Unity, and surrounding areas, while southern communities climb back to 30 degrees. Northwest winds around 20 are expected, followed by clear skies tomorrow night, overnight lows around 15. 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I'm Cooper Douglas.
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Country 104. I'm Cheyenne Nameth. Getting to a nice, toasty 30 degrees later on today with a little bit of wind out there. We're going to hear from Blake Shelton in a bit, but right now, Tyler Joe Miller, Under the Influence.

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Country 104. Good morning, it's Cheyenne Namath. Getting to a high of 30 degrees this afternoon. We've got Shaboozy and Jelly Roll coming up, but first, Cameron Whitcomb, Kingdom of Fear.

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